0: beautiful, the most beautiful skies, as a matter of fact. The sunsets were purple and red and yellow and the moon on fire and the clouds would catch the colors everywhere. That's it, neat, because I used to look at them all the time.
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4: 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You can never-

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Hey yo, fuck your shoebox money. You buying whips with cryptocurrency right now.

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I'm one nigga that doesn't give a damn about what you need.

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1: Your crown has been bought and paid for. All you have to do is wear it.

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So what do you say about somebody else? Anybody else? Reveals you. Now here in this country we've got something called a nigger. Nigger. There's no such terms, I beg you to remark, in any other country in the world. We have invented the nigger. I didn't invent it. White people invented it. I've always known, I had to know by the time I was 17 years old. What you were describing was not me. What you were afraid of was not me. It had to be something.

What do you think about now that my friends is more important than anything else? Anything else. I literally think that I have friends. I do still think I gather. And look at what's up with that. But it's unnecessary to me, so it must be necessary to you. I give you your problem back. You're the nigga, baby, isn't me.

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Yeah, that hide behind walls. Yeah, that hide behind desks.

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You play with my world like it's your little toy. You put a gun in my hand and you hide from my eyes. And you turn and run farther when the fast bullets fly. Like Judas of old, you lie and deceive. Where a war can be won, you want me to believe. But I see through your eyes, and I see through your brain, like I see through the water that runs down my drain. You fasten all the triggers for the others to fire.

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Donald Dean. Jimmy Rouser on the bass. And Buck Clark on the African drums. My man Joe over there. I want all to sing at the end of the song for me. Trying to make it real compared to what, all right? Are you with me? Are you with me? Here we go. Come on. Everybody.

Asemongwa imakondela usemaingira ungole mashanga ibakwa usemaingwa la toninga ya usemakenga ule makolo boinga shema ule pongwa ila usemayenga se namu.

This is a scene on Main Street when John 50 comes to town. Yes, this is a scene on Main Street when John 50 comes to town. Crowds of every age, creed, and gender are abound. Senor catching his guests, detaining each attendee's sins. The first time anteaters lose themselves in the wings. With vigor they scratch red spots, overwhelmed by their king. In all the world, there's no escape from this inferno dim. In all the world, there's no escape from this inferno dim. The terror of Bethlehem, from all boys and girls, come listen to these, my eternal words. Judge not who you see by whatever they may say, but by their round eyes, lips, ears, and curves. A man is his country, your country is you. All bad is forewarned, all good will come true. These words are heard on Main Street when John 50 comes to town. Yes, these are the words of Main Street when John 50 comes to town.

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John 50 is intolerant, his soapbox usurped, his bone robe adorns the tree stumps of the earth. No half-driven army will last long before he breeds men who yearn

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1: Easier and swing a little more all the way through the first chorus, huh?
0: Stand by, rolling. E, 30,211, take 3.
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Sometimes in the winter town, you say, "Mother, can we?"

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Ladies and gentlemen, boys and girls, as I travel through this great big country of ours, this U.S. of A., and being on the road as much as I do, I try to listen to a lot of the radio stations. It's amazing how many KISS or V103 stations there are. Jesus Christ, did people run out of call letters or what? Come on. Anyway, most of the stuff on the radio is so sad. It's a drag. One of the reasons could be because every song is about... 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

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Yes, boys, and my lead mule is blind. 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Oh yeah, boy, put the scene behind.